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Strickland Crossroads Fire, Bensonville Fire, Rush Fire, 75 Marler Road, cross of U.S. Highway 701 South and Hood Grove Church Road. Respond on operations 5.

0: Fire Department Road, Harrison Road. It's going to be Mary Adam Adam 2192. Mary Adam Adam 2192. It's going to be a white and colored Jeep.
1: In Crocker Street, looking for a suspect from the armed robbery earlier.
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2: 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Sweet Dodge. That's me.

0: Up 2103.
1: Yeah, well, 21 10, if that's him out there, 2404, if I think he's been trespassing around here.

0: Go on. 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I want to be West Market at 210. It's going to be a Buick passenger car. Northbound 28, Lincoln David Boy 3591, LDB 3591.
1: Devil.
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0: 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C-Charles active, negative 29.

0: 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We got 2800.
1: 2500, go ahead.
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1: 10-4.
0: On order. Did you ever respond to that to me?

0: 10-1-10, and you got a unit coming out to Ivy Road, just 10-14, just being on saying two subjects were out here, left on foot, unknown direction of travel.
1: Yeah, bro. 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
0: City near fire tower, Northfield 28, King Henry Zebra 5652. King Henry Zebra 5652 is going to be a silver in color Civic.

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Respond on operations 1.

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2: Smithfield Station 1, electrical hazard, 100, Raindrop Circle, Cross Street, Moonbeam Circle, respond on operations 4.

smokes, fire, electrical hazard, 280, U.S. Highway 701, south, cross of I-95, exit 90, north, and Clint, Maine, respond on operations, 6.

smokes, fire, fire alarm, high life hazard, 565 Boyette Road, cross of Innovation Avenue and U.S. Highway 301 South. Respond on operations 7.

law enforcement at 509 Dr. Donnie H. Jones Jr. Boulevard West. It's going to be a man laying in the tailgate of his truck with a bulletproof vest and a gun. Silver. Silver.

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2: Lexus 350 to a Felipe Fuentes out of Wake Forest. 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
0: I'm going to check in with somebody who's doing a call. 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We have 1220.

Torrent Holder Fire, Down 3, 3794, Lake Wendell Road, cross of Applewhite Road and Harris Ridge Court. Respond on Operations 5. Wilson's Mill, Station 1, Brush Fire, Strickland Road and West Crescent Mills Boulevard. Respond on Operations 6.

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0: At Rick's Road near Rayford with Victor David King 8680. Yeah, white F-150.

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1: Hello, no, Cross Central Center.

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1: Yeah, well, I'll get them that way.
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0: 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Respond on Operations 1.
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0: member versus individual being there.
1: I'm at 8. Correction, I'm at Outlet Center and Market Epidemic shortly.
0: Yeah, but I'm going across the bridge now.
1: Back to your 29.
2: I got a 27 ready. 387-428-13. 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

0: 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We've got the Sanders subject public service at this time. We're about to speak with one of you.
1: Yes,
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1: 10-4, I got a 28 King John X-ray 3771.

0: 21 or not. 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
1: 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Tip, where I'm headed to you. I was just talking to Miller about it.
0: Tip.
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The caller's advising they had a female that drove off with the gas nozzle attached and broke the hose.

0: Oz Oz 28 in a second. I can't read it. Is going to be 0361 Adam Queen. 0361 Adam Queen.
1: The suspect's gone. However, the clerk here advises us he does have camera footage.
2: Chippy Nora is in front of Food Line. Lincoln Charles Nora, 1338. 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

Mary Charles Frank 9279, Mary Charles Frank 9279, Greyhound Pacific, I-51.

0: 1061. BD Clay Boulevard and Bowling with Mary Adam 3433 on a Mazda Green Coat.
1: Yeah.

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1: Yep, same one.
2: No, sir.

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1: Me 3735, okay, 3735, Tom 2210.
2: Chopper, thank you. And we're good, no more status, sir, need it.

0: since early 1051. Edward, Charles, 1525 on a red and color passenger vehicle. We're going to be off of Bagley Road in Lowell Mills.
1: Hello, can you grab that?
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0: De soy paz.
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0: Process this at 184 Stansberry Lane, 184 Stansberry Lane. Call our guys that his AC is out, as well as others in the building, and that wasn't getting touched with maintenance. Requesting a TWA.
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1: 37 off of US Highway 70. He's going to be coming into town. I'll mark it here shortly.
0: 10-4, thank you, sir.
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0: Yeah.
1: Clayton Boulevard, Prison, Buckhorn Branch, King Henry Paul, 2422, King Henry Paul, 2422. Dark color Chevy Tahoe, occupied 1-2.
2: Okay, well.

Going to be 1600 North Wall Street with Victor Henry Frank 7364. Victor Henry Frank 7364. It's played on a black Toyota 4Runner. Occupied unknown.

where I want to live in Austin, Tennessee. Yeah, white Nissan Rogue.

360 Central, 1061. Send me westbound at the 331 Mary Boy X-ray, 7695 MDX, 7695 on a tanning color suburban.

a Mary Boy Mary 8741, Mary Boy Mary 8741, displayed on a white Chevrolet SUV. I kind of know this stuff. See, Acadia. Okay, yeah.

0: Evet.
1: Tibor, what is the also subject of Clayton showing intentions to lean into non Tibor? The air for subject of Smithfield shows to be

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1: 42 Cent drop 8-10-8, yeah, we're...
2: Sheriff's Office, 21 is over. And comes back to Saladin, Muhammad, Clayton, C. Charles active, negative 29, C is on active probation.

445 Central, 1061. Escalade Boulevard, Annabelle Church, which is with a silver motorcycle, no 28 at this point.

0: 107. Texas 28 comes back to a 2024 Chevy van. Plate status expired.
1: The lot one?
2: Yeah, table one. Tambor, I just missed one coming

Temple Church DVA, be on Henry Boy Edward 5408, Henry Boy Edward 5408, red Dodge pickup truck one time.

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1: One. Focus distance coming from the MO 2021 only. The request an info for a call from Father's Day, reference to the Tyree Sanders, who's at the MO. Will you copy?
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813 Central. 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

0: Robert Lincoln Henry 6272. Robert Lincoln Henry 6272. It's a blue Hyundai. One time.
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0: 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I'll be with Henry Adam Paul, 3412. Henry Adam Paul, 3412.
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0: 16 South Rada Street. 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
2: Enforcement.

That's at Cover Bridge Road and Shotwell Road. The caller eyes that the daughter is belligerent and intoxicated. The caller wants PD to pick up the female. We have black female, age 24, wearing a white t-shirt and jean shorts, by the name of Tiana Biggs. Caller and suspect are going to be out of black Nissan sedan.

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2: That's the 28 I'm out with. 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They know where this vehicle is.

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0: asking for a subject on 27 Causeway to the Thomas Richard subject in South Carolina. 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

0: 064 Econolon to A1 Cervantes of Raleigh's active negative 29.
1: 10-4. Thank you, ma'am.

0: Attention, vehicle at Speedway 8060 Clayton Boulevard. 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Caller advisor has been sitting there about 15 minutes and hasn't moved. Caller is now requesting to cancel about the subject got out and he's a regular.
1: Roger.
0: The caller is now requesting to cancel. 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
1: Roger.

0: or subject call and reference. 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
1: Before is the information card. Okay.

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0: 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Nakana 28, Lincoln Mary Victor 4029 on a white Tesla.

0: 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Respond on operations 4.
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Back to Derek Tremblay out of Princeton. I'll need from the

BMS at 161, Spencer Lane, Hospital 1, Spencer Lane. Caller's a bathroom, but a friend drank too much and has passed out and is wanting to check her out. The caller's now intoxicated as well. We're going to be on a leash.

on fire. Unknown type call. 12,330 NC Highway 210. Cross of I-40 exit. 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Food Lion. Spawn on operations 4.

be in the area to locate a vehicle that turned off. 04, can you hit? Anyways, but I don't have probably front end management.

it or not, but fire department just called from Sheets on 210 and advised that there's a white Chevy truck with heavy front end damage and advised that the male looks suspicious.

Central, not even that, 5'9", 78, and Lincoln.

I'll head to that address to see if I can locate anything. Plus, it's going to be 148 Peace Lane if you're nearby. I'll 25 you out there.

0: 28th. 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Is that correct?
1: Sam King Robert Tom Sam Mary

Selma fire, all call, micro fire, automatic crash notification, 9917, I-95, north, cross of, I-95, ramp, 98, north, and, Lizzie Mill, road, respond on, operations, 4.

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0: 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Respond on Operations 4.
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1: 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Mary Charles Robert 9750. 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

Henley First Responders, Delta Hemorrhage, 403 South Church Street, cross of West Goldsboro Street and West Jones Street. 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

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Okay.

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Attempt to locate Noah Darby. 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

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Approach with caution. A subject left his residence with the house member's firearm and has a pending warrant out of Clayton PD. And also enter 1075 NCIC. Dislocated, please stop and hold 5 Clayton PD. Not about 940.

0: 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Lot D, David.
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1: Eastern Prison, Area 6, obviously, 11 Joy Drive, 101 Joy Drive. Caller advised he has some type of rash and he's carrying around metal poles and swords.
2: I'll be
1: around.
2: Come. 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

Smithfield Station 1, Delta, difficulty breathing, 545 East Market Street, cross of North 5th Street and North 6th Street. 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

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How's the difficulty reading? 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

122. It closed it by the nut mills. Shouted his residence from his driveway, and he's still standing in his driveway at this time.

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7, it's probably better to take Cornwallis and get on 70. 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Hey, Ron, Josephine, back to Cleveland Road. 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
1: Except for it was 5531, 5531.
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2: Way 301, south, cross of Boyette Road and Evans Street. 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

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Respond on operations 5.

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10-4, the on-call ME is going to be the Office of Medical Examiner in Raleigh, and they told us to give you their number to have you call them. It's in there, sir.

0: Central 811. Since it's proper damage at the Circle K 402 South Church Street, they had a white box truck hit one of the diesel pumps. It's still in the parking lot beside the Circle K.
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0: Central 1132, harassment, 1131 North Brightleaf Boulevard, Sonic, states they were recently hired at Sonic. He was talking with his fiancée and a male threatened him, white male, 16 years of age, blue shoes, white colored t-shirt, Anthony and Anthony Charles Bennett.
1: Ready to recopy that, Ben? Four, Sam, one, Charles, Lincoln, 1-1.

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0: But War Main Street, Robert John Lincoln, 3095. Robert John Lincoln, 3095. So, white Acura SUV.
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0: number 1046 at a construction site, 159 Molly Meadow Drive, 159 Molly Meadow Drive. There's two pickup trucks on the construction site, a dark pickup truck and a white one that look like they're leaving.
1: Tower.
0: Yeah. Twenty two ten ten four.

0: Central 1132. And I'm gonna hang up.
1: Are you ready?
0: In the hospital.
1: Yeah,
0: I'm gonna call back, get a fast, busy signal.
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3: Yeah.
2: For the lost property, it's going to be a 21 request only. Cleared out the sheets. A caller by the name of Michael Fuller lost his wallet last night at the sheets.
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1: Yep.
0: Your status?
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Delta, chest pain. 4953, U.S. Highway 301, south, cross of Boyette Row and Evans Street. Respond on operations 4.

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1: back
0: at Circle Lake. Right up here.

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0: Victor David King 8601, Victor David King 8601, Hyundai Santa Fe, silver in color. How quick was?
1: Office 1080 Charles Union, Sherman Route 06.

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North Side Station 2, Charlie Allergic Reaction, 2375, Thanksgiving Fire Road, cross of NC Highway 42, East and Carroll Road. Respond on operations 4.

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Apartment 44 South Sussex Drive, Apartment A. 44 South Sussex Drive, Apartment A. Male wants to go to Cherry Hospital because a woman here won't let him take the female is in the house.

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0: Western South 2207. That area 8 is simple to locate an area of Buffalo Road and NC Highway 42 East. Buffalo Road and NC Highway 42 East. It's going to be a white and color Kia Soul. Robert Henry Paul 91. Driver. Last seen in Prince County on a 42 East.
1: Twenty-two ten, I'll see you in front of me. 2201 Office, I'm today from here, 10.

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1: 29 Lorenzo. 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Your status, 444.

0: 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Highway 39 address.
1: Yeah.
0: 3660 Highway 39.

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1: Yeah. 5210 fire. 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

verbal disturbance in progress at Compare Foods. 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

0: 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Maybe the 1700 block of Braswell Road. 1700 block of Braswell Road. 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

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Respond on operations 4.

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2: 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It's past West Coast, 170.

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0: And so Refrigerator comes back to Damien. I'm a Carrie. Show in season 14, indefinitely. Going to pick up on the license. Negative 2 nights.
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Respond on operations 4.

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1: What?
0: 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The K&N sticker on the rear right windshield. The rear left windshield, there's a... Yes. Last known to be secure is 7226 at 2320 at 110 Russell Drive in Windhills. 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

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About a 5 to 10 minute time delay, so there were three males total. Okay, finished work. There's still public service getting further.

0: Central 431. 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One subject's going to be wearing shorts and a t-shirt. 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
1: I've been over here for probably about 10 minutes. 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I'll keep a check.

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Charlie, abdominal pains. 13, Sunbury Court, Cross Street, NC Highway 96, North. Respond on operations 6.

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0: 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I just had him on the same call.
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0: of Raleigh Road and Woodall Dairy Road. Raleigh Road and Woodall Dairy Road. Caller advises his ex-girlfriend was following him. Caller's going to be on a gray F-250. Female was following him on a pink Mustang. Advise she took a left on Woodall Dairy.
1: Hello.
0: So we're just 10-14 now, sitting to get on I-40 Westbound.

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Male in a white Jeep was taking pictures of kids, was trying to leave. Still obtaining more information.

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1: This is DJ. You guys know that right now on the PVA, chase number is a 1095. All I can advise on is white Honda Fast Report coming to Southside East.

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2: I got the vehicle. 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

0: 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Person locked in vehicle. 2, I-42, East, Cross Street, Cornwallis Road. Respond on operations, 4.
1: Traffic.
2: Present office, can you have the caller pull off the Cleveland Road exit on 25 in there?
3: And now that she's ahead of them and not driving 30 miles an hour, they're continuing on to Crabtree. We're trying to get them to pull off that Cleveland Road.
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2: Yeah.

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1: No, it's done to pull all the way up the ramp on the Cleveland, so I can get to them.

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1: I'll be out with him at SD Wooten on Cleveland.

0: Glenn.
1: You can put EMS 15 back in service and show us responding to that exposure call instead of EMS 24. We're
2: Central, EMS 24 is direct.
0: 10-4. 10-4. Status.

0: 2503. 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
1: Yeah. Negative, I did not.
0: Going out there in the car.

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I'm coming to come back to Alexis from Macho Chosen out of Raleigh. Showing in Nepalese in a 14. Negative 10-4.

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0: plate comes back to a 20-foot traverse to a Delta. I don't know. He don't hit South Carolina. He's showing expired. Maybe not.
1: 10-4, just verify. South Carolina, Victor, Queen Mary, 973.

0: flashing at Fred.
1: 360, I'll be 1061 70 westbound to 333 with Henry David Paul, 8659 HDP 8659 on a Blue Corolla.
0: Officer, what's your status?

0: I got it again.
1: Westbound just passed to 338 Lincoln Mary Frank 2861. We got a California 27.
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0: 270, Peden, North Carolina 28, Tom Henry, Sam 3702. 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
1: Sheriff's Office, can I go there too?
0: Yes.
1: Sure. Night 27 on 1 so far as a Fedo at a half-look. 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

0: of my public assistance. Yeah, there's 29 servers at that address and the notes. And just keep it in the hole for now. We'll get to it in a little bit.
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0: 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Okay, well, when you talk to Wake about that warrant, find out about him being on probation. 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

0: 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If we're located at ID for that, Michaela Brown, 516 School Street, Fayetteville, showing ID card only, -10 9. 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
1: And cool. 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
0: Sample.
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0: 41 Central. Yeah, out on West Church and North Wall, West Church, North Wall, reference to post assistance.
1: Ten four welfare check. 250 Homestead Lane. 250 Homestead Lane. Ten four.
2: Oh, no, I'll be around with him.
1: 10-4.

0: 1061.
1: All right, please wrap up.
0: I'm going to be out with John Boy Sam, 2366, at the Public Safety Center.
1: 10-4.

0: Hi, Babylon.
1: And I'm getting ready to get you a van in just a second.
0: 10-4.
2: Twenty-seven thirteen is 10:42.
0: 2713, 10-4.

King, 6, Dubois, W. William, 530674. So, black and colored Jeep.

0: Reeves Jr. 201, Montego Drive and Boone, John C. Charles, permanent signal 13 ID card only, same as on active probation post release. Also, that van comes back to a 2011 Jeep Liberty Sport to an Edgar Olmos at a Moorhead, place that show and turn in.
1: Yeah, John, I got a blue bike with a white male and a black t-shirt. He's past the 7 exit, so he's still on 70.
2: Good, bless him.
1: Yeah, he had slowed down with traffic. We stared each other down.
3: On. Fire alarm, 28 White Bark Lane, cross of Sugar Pine Trail and Foxtail Court. Respond on operations 4.
2: Thank you. Rock out of sight for the T-Charles active next to us.

0: Yeah, what'd you get it at?
1: Well, you were behind. I don't know if that was you or him.
2: Hey. Caller's in a gold Kia Sorento, states the suspect vehicle is a black Banner SUV that turned right.
0: And other items were found near the wooded area?

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1: It's a 2026 Suzuki GSX 800 to a JV on Tyler out of Goldsboro, flight directed negative 10 miles.

0: one in Route 250 Homestead Way in Clayton. I'm not sure if it's going to be Homestead Drive in Selma or Homestead Way in Clayton. There's like three 250 Homesteads.
1: 10-4.
2: The drive?
0: Yeah, I'm in route with that one as well.
2: 10-4, I'm not 10-4 from.

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1: Tonight.
0: Same body style as like the old white one we had.
1: 10-4.
0: I've got it. I was on 1061. Lincoln David, David 9798. Pine Level Exit.

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2: Code 1 is fine at this time.
1: Okay.

0: on. It's not going to be out here. Just on the 250.
1: Clayton Fire Station 1. Fire assist EMS. 510 North Church Street. 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

0: 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Hold on, you say 10-8 now.
1: I'm South Central.
2: Yeah.
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0: EMS 43 out of service admin, EMS 43 in route. 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

0: 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Okay, I'll note that in 10-8, St. Charles.
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Ellis Center, East Market and Ellis Center with Mary Charles Mary, 5299. 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Just led on a black and color Ford Raptor, 550.

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1: Fire Department Road, Sutherland. It's going to meet Lincoln Frank Lincoln, 8226. Lincoln Frank Lincoln, 8226. It's going to be a green color TMC.

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0: 70 near Lisa, North Carolina 28, King Sam 3691. King Sam 3691 is going to be a black and colored Dodge Ram.
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0: 25 West Jefferson. Represent call at Bagley. Is the caller following the vehicle? Rescue on route.
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3: Retrieve could be a black Volkswagen SUV. A black Volkswagen SUV. 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

か。Never heard of him. 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
1: 10-4, the victim is Kendrick Williams. I'm here in jail, please. He's riding ATV out here in the woods on the wreck.
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Market Parish, West Markenham Parish, with Robert Lincoln Edward at 5551. Robert Lincoln Edward, 5551, display on a Chevy pickup truck, like 51.

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0: Yeah.
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Automatic crash notification. 96, I-95, south, cross of U.S. Highway 70 bypass, east, and I-95, exit 95, south. Respond on operations 4.

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2: EMS 93, redirect. For EMS 31 advisor, they're going to be closer, they're going to be en route as well. You are 92, can clear up to your discretion.
1: Yeah, sir. Let's call me EMS 32.

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1: Civil.
2: Ten eight four,
1: 602, go ahead. 602, got a report of fraud, 302 East Earls Drive. 302 East Earls Drive. It was given over the radio by the sheriff's office. They were flagged down by a female wanting to report tank. No further.
2: Yeah, we're
3: Okay.
2: 42 to 40. What's your 20?
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He's no longer 23.

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1: Can you show EMS 31 in their primary and EMS 13 covering Princeton?

Hey, boy, will you generate a noise complaint for the 301 vape shop and just add to the notes that they have turned the music down and were advised of a permit?

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Ten four two, locate 2700 block of Targo Road. 2700 block of Targo Road. Dark gray Cadillac, swerving in both lanes of traffic. They're coming up on 242. North Carolina plate, Henry Frank David 6030. Henry Frank David 6030.

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1: So, we're on 95 southbound now.

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Clayton Battalion 1, Clayton Fire Station 1. Automatic crash notification, 2002, Southwind Drive, cross of Guy Road and Bayberry Court. Respond on operations 6.

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0: 10-4, EMS 12-11, are you direct? Officer. 14 is checked en route to the call. They advise either you or 11 in disregard. Enter EMS 11.
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1: 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Four 12 says they'll be en route.
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0: 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Richard Henry Zebra 7596. Richard Henry Zebra 7596. We just went on a red Ford Escape, occupied one time.

0: of a dogfight occurred at East Lake Community Park. Patients currently at JMC Clayton. Dead.
1: I-42, approaching I-40 with a black Mercedes. I think it's out of Washington State. Washington State. It's Charles King Victor 0050.

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